Exploring a few dreams with Van Halen here on the Quake 102.1 as we get into the five here at the Rock and Ride Home. Hour 3 of the show on a 2 for Tuesday has the promise.

Queen and another one biting the dust as we make our way through the 5 o'clock hour here at the Rock and Ride Home. Hour three of the show coming your way on a two for Tuesday, and we still got room in this latest run of 40 plus nonstop for two from the Foo Fighters.

0: Turning Two for Tuesday into Foo for Tuesday. That is the Foo Fighters and Everlong, My Hero on the front side. Tom Petty is coming up here in just a bit, and we step back over to the Quake mobile app for a look at new classic rock articles. John Mayer will not rule out a Dead and Company return, he says. You can read more about that. Also, you can watch Journey perform another song with Steve Perry's lookalike. They have a Steve Perry lookalike. They've had several Steve Perry soundalikes. Steve Augeri among them, who actually sings on my favorite Journey album of all time. I'm an Arrival guy. I mean, obviously the classics, it's kind of their own thing though. You know, I mean, after Raised on Radio and the whole era was done and that was it, Journey came back in the 90s with that Trial by Fire album. And, you know, it was good. There's some great clips on that one, but, you know, the classic era was done. And so it's kind of a separate thing. Anyway, I love Steve Augeri, but then, you know, Arnel Pineda, a lot of guys, that's basically kind of the thing after Perry was gone from Journey, is if Journey's going to continue touring and have a singer, it's got to be somebody that sounds exactly like Steve Perry. There's a dude who used to sing for a band called Valentine in the early 90s. They were a New York AOR band. He goes by a single moniker, Hugo. He was thought to be one of the guys in line for Journey, but he never made it. But he sounds exactly like Steve Perry, too. Anyway, they've got a lookalike now instead of just a dead ringer as far as the sound is concerned. You can read about that. We've got news about Iron Maiden, The Who, Freddie Mercury, Triumph, and a bunch more, all waiting for you at the Quake mobile app.
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0: classic rock. Tom Petty and the Heartbreakers. It's Learning to Fly and Breakdown as we double dip on a two for Tuesday. Check out the forecast coming your way in just a moment. And the first of two headline times crashing the party now. Get set. You ready? It's an interesting one. Here you go. Here is the headline. This is an actual headline from an internet news source, by the way. I didn't make this one up. So just so you know that. Texas High School cancels its football season amid investigation into dry humping allegations. Yeah, it seems the rare offensive formation that was utilized once by the Dallas Cowboys in the 1960s is under scrutiny for likely not being only illegal, but also inappropriate for the quarterback.
1: The Quake 102.1.

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1: Got to admit, that kind of sounds like a football play. And they're going for the dry hump here, Larry. It appears the dry hump play is on, you know. In a dry hump, the defense, you might distract him for a while as long as everybody's got their cup in the right place. Mostly cloudy this evening and through the overnight. Low drops to 60, and mañana's looking partly sunny with maybe a few more clouds later in the day. A 20% chance of showers throughout and a high at 77.
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Classic rock, The Quake 102.1, Poison with I Won't Forget You. It comes in on the back end of Nothing But a Good Time as we freewheel with a good time for you in the last hour of the Rock and Ride Home on a two for Tuesday. Double dip and still to come from Boston, the Rolling Stones and U2. And right now it's the Steve Miller Band with a pair, baby.

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little Pride in the Name of Love from you two here at the Quake 102.1. Moving along through the last hour of the Rock and Ride Home, 6 o'clock style on a two for Tuesday. In the middle of 40 plus nonstop and still got room for

0: Classic rock, The Quake. 102.1, The Rolling Stones, with a very important ingredient in so many recipes that I make, at least, brown sugar. Gimme Shelter on the front end. Boston coming your way in just a few, and also Matt Wardlaw around the bend with UCR, Ultimate Classic Rock Weeknights. The Tuesday 9 at 9 feature this week is called Animals. I would imagine songs about animal. If Def Leppard's Animal is not among those songs, I think we should protest, but I'm sure Matt will have it in there. Also, a couple of rockiversaries this evening on the program. On this date, September 1, 1982, The Who released It's Hard. And 7 years later, on September 1, Dr. Feelgood came out from Motley Crue in 1989. We're also counting down to that Friday album of the week, the Chicago area band, whose lead singer split with them in the early 1990s and has never been invited back to be with the band again. They don't think too highly of him. The other members, they'd had it. They were fed up to hear, but they released this 1978 classic with him. The name of the album bears an 8, but I do not believe it was their 8th studio release. I could be mistaken about that. They had some earlier works that weren't as recognized, but anyway, those are your clues on that. Matt will have it for you Friday, the album of the week. Another great show coming up this evening, 7 to midnight, Ultimate Classic Rock Weeknights here at The Quake 102.1. 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

0: Boston, and Let Me Take You Home Tonight here at the Quake 102.1. We are just about all thin with this edition of the Rock and Ride Home on Two for Tuesday. We got Matt Wardlaw standing by with UCR. Going to close out the show, mine, that is, with a check of the forecast and also the final headline time I have lined up for you today as well. We're coming off that dry humping the quarterback thing earlier, so now we've got another interesting one. So here it is, checking in now. Hearing begins for man who was allegedly seen shoving a carrot in his behind at a nature preserve. Did you catch all that? Hearing, as in a court hearing, beginning for a man who was allegedly seen shoving a carrot in his backside at a nature preserve. And officials at the preserve say this guy is actually an employee there who suffers from severe vertigo. He's now been taken off his duties of dressing up like the Easter Bunny and planning the annual spring egg hunt, thankfully.
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0: Yeah, if you're going to pull that trick with the old carrots, you can't be trusted to plan the egg hunt. That's just not a viable option. Mostly cloudy this evening and through the overnight, low drop into 60. And tomorrow we've got a few clouds throughout the day. A little partly sunny action as well. 20% chance of showers throughout your Wednesday. High falls back to 77. I'm Chris Hansen. Falling back to the Rock and Ride Home tomorrow for our Wednesday show. Looking forward to it. You enjoy what lies ahead of you in the interim, and we'll talk soon.
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4: Well, welcome to September. In honor of this, the first day of our ninth month, let us raise a toast with Van Halen.

0: I had a big music nerd moment over the weekend because I recently picked up the 20th anniversary Jethro Tull box set from back in the day. So I sent a picture of that to a friend who's a huge Tull fan. I knew he would appreciate it. I mentioned to him that I've been on this weird collecting trip recently, buying copies of the various box sets I couldn't afford when I was a kid and eventually a teenager. Even through the 90s, there's a lot of those that I missed out on. So some of my more recent acquisitions are the original Emerson, Lake & Palmer box set, the Rolling Stones Abco singles box, and on and on and on, because they're all cheap now on CD. The Tull box set was $15. And the reason for all of this is that I feel like those original box sets were really well curated and put together, because it was a time before everybody was putting out a ton of box sets for every band that you've ever loved. They all felt, by comparison, really carefully considered and thought out. And anyway, he started showing me pictures of all his box sets, and among the many that he had some of the original Grateful Dead box sets before they went really box set crazy. And in short, it was just a really cool music nerd conversation, and I know you guys love that kind of stuff too. As we were wrapping up, he asked me if I could play some Tull and play some Dead, so there it is, Spencer. Those last two were for you. It's Matt Wardlaw, and we have a big night tonight because Tony Iommi is here. We're going to talk with Tony about his Jethro Tull connection, his new record, and lots more. Thank you for being here with us tonight on Ultimate Classic Rock.
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I think this is what they call being in the middle of a New Jersey sandwich, but you go ahead and tell me I'm wrong as we all climb on board the proverbial steel horse. 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

0: As I mentioned, Black Sabbath legend Tony Iommi is here with us tonight. If you have not heard, Tony has a new solo album called From the Dark. That's going to be out October 23rd. The first single, World Alone, hit our ears in late July. Tony, you ended up working with Jorn Landy as your main collaborator on these songs as far as the lyrics and that kind of thing. But just generally, what was kind of inspiring you as you're working on music during this process, or perhaps even before you and Jorn got together? What were you hearing or seeing that you can see now kind of made an impact in various ways on the music that we're hearing on this album?
1: Yeah, well, I do like I've always done. I've gone and sat in my studio and started playing and putting ideas down. And if there's a particular riff I liked, I'd put it on one side. And that's sort of how it started. But I didn't exactly know at first what the album was going to be, because I'd done a couple of instrumentals for this Perfume thing that I'd got for Sergioff. And I thought maybe I might be doing an instrumental album. And that was the idea originally. I'd done a couple of acoustic things and whatever, which I haven't used. And then I started playing some heavier riffs. I thought, no, I think this is what I want to do. And with a vocalist, and I didn't want to use the roots of a lot of different vocalists, and I didn't want to use different drummers and different bass players. I wanted to have a band situation where you're using the same people. So that was the plan. And so I just ended up working with Mike Exeter, who's my engineer for many, many years and is now a producer as well, putting ideas down. And that's how we built it, really. And then, of course, at a later stage, we'd bring in Carl and Jorn, and then Jorn and I worked together.
0: Well, with this new album, you had a great, very simple quote when it was first announced. You said, "It's an album that we really enjoyed making. We're not trying to prove anything. It's a great album. It rocks." And I appreciate how transparent you are with your words there. Now, I have no doubt that there are still things that you're chasing artistically, but it seems like more than anything, Tony, you just had fun working on these songs with Jorn, Becky, Carl, and Mike. If we look at this, though, like once you're in the thick of making this record, what were perhaps the challenges for you personally that you really enjoyed about working on these songs, and ultimately what became the album that fans are going to hear?
1: Well, the great thing for me, there was no pressure. I didn't have to have it done in 4 weeks, you know. Like normally when we've done a Sabbath album, it has to be a certain time because you book the studio and then you've got the tour and this and that. But there's no pressure here. I could do it when I wanted, which was great, and it was more relaxing, and we really enjoyed doing it. It was good fun, and that's what it's all about, is to enjoy what you're doing, and you don't have to do it. So that's what I did.
0: That's the legendary Tony Iommi.

0: I always feel like there's a rule somewhere that drums could only sound that big in the 90s, and maybe I'm wrong about that. You all do love to let me know when I am, that's for sure. This is Matt Wardlaw. We will have more of our conversation with Tony Iommi in a moment here at Ultimate Classic Rock. 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

0: It's Ultimate Classic Rock, and if you're just joining us in this hour, we are fortunate to be hanging out with Tony Iommi. Tony, you have this guitar sound, of course, and if we talk about a player like Mark Knopfler or anybody we want to mention, people hear Tony Iommi start playing guitar, they know that it's Tony Iommi on guitar. And for you as a creative person, what's that moment? How long did it take you to arrive at a sound that you felt like you were happy with, the thing that became this signature sound of yours?
1: I don't know. I just built it up over a period, I think, to I like this sound, and that's it. And I stuck with that for many, many, many years of that particular sound. And then, of course, I've tried different amps over the years. I've always been into experimenting and trying different things. But I've never been one for using loads of pedals and things. It's always used either a wah-wah and maybe a delay. And that's sort of it, really.

All right, our rock and roll weirdness of the week, to quote drummer John Worster, this has to be the photo that Bruce Dickinson posted of himself hanging out with Bryan Adams. That's right, Bruce Dickinson and Bryan Adams hanging out together when Maiden was in Canada recently. We have the full report of Iron Maiden's tour opener there in Toronto, by the way, and video as well. Up the irons, we are on the highway to hell with AC/DC, and it's Ultimate Classic Rock.

0: Tony Iommi could have spent his entire career in Jethro Tull, and he did not do that, but he did spend a brief moment in rock and roll time playing with Jethro Tull. 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

0: It's Ultimate Classic Rock. Black Sabbath legend Tony Iommi is with us tonight. Tony, there is that picture on social media here in recent weeks of you hanging out with Ian Anderson of Jethro Tull, an old friend of yours. And for folks that don't know, I would just love to have you share the story really quickly about how you know Ian. How'd you come to know Ian and how you ended up joining Jethro Tull briefly? Because it seems like it was an experience that, although it was brief, it ends up having a pretty profound impact on you.
1: Yeah, how I ended up first seeing Ian, we were called Earth, which is the same band in Ozzy, Bill and Goose. We did a gig, we supported them at a gig in England. And it was that particular evening, Mick Abrahams was leaving. And he told them on stage, I think, that he was leaving, or passed a note to them saying, I'm off, sort of thing. So that's when it sort of started. And then they got in touch with me and they asked me if I'd be interested in joining them. And then we left it like that. Then they got in touch with me again and said, could I come down to London? Because I lived in Birmingham. So I went to London and I didn't realise I thought there was just going to be me there. And there was like 80 other guitar players. And I went, oh no. And I walked in and I looked and I walked out. And one of the crew run and got me and said, look, don't leave. They really want to hear you. Go and sit in the cafe over there across the road until all the other guitar players are gone, and then I'll come and fetch you. And that's basically what happened. They come and fetch me, and and I played, and that was it. I'd got the job at that time.

We're going to hear some cool stuff from the Stones and Tony Iommi later tonight during UCR Backstage. And we'll talk more with Tony here in this hour in just a bit. Right now, though, let's get addicted with Robert Palmer and Ultimate Classic Rock.

don't know if you saw this. This past weekend, an all-star concert celebrating the 50th anniversary of the debut Ramones album. That took place in Los Angeles, featuring a bunch of cool folks. And that was not the only Ramones activity going on. Offspring have been covering I Want to Be Sedated in their live shows. So they went in and cut a studio version of that that you can find on their socials. But let's go back to that all-star tribute for a moment. If you were at the show in Los Angeles this past weekend, I'm jealous of you. And if you're like me and you did not get a chance to go, we've got the set list and a whole bunch of official photos at ultimateclassicrock.com.

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3: Tonight, partly cloudy skies. We'll have some gusty winds and a low down around 61. Tomorrow, increasing clouds with gusty winds and a high near 78.
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0: Sebastian Bach played his first show at Twisted Sister Friday night in New Jersey. Were you there? Let me know. It's Matt Wardlaw. Tony Iommi is here with us tonight. Tony, one of your longtime friends, Queen's Brian May, is a special guest on your new album, From the Dark. How did you first meet Brian?
1: Oh, God, we met 50-odd years ago in London in the studio we were recording, and Brian was... neither of us can quite remember how it was, but we ended up, he came over to the studio, and we got on straight away and been friends for ever since, you know, 56 years or whatever it is. And he's always been there, and I've always been there for him. We stay in touch all the time, and he is, you know, one of my best friends in the business. And he comes up to the house to see me, and I say, bring a guitar up, or he's already got one with him. And we just sit and noodle for a bit and play. And when he came up this time, I said, by the way, you're playing on the album. I went, am I? it's great. I mean, and he plays more than the solo. He plays some chords as well before the solo, after the solo finishes. But I said to him, play some more solos on some of the other stuff. You know, he went, oh, no, you, it's your album. Those solos are good. I don't want to change them. So that's the relationship we have, you know, we can give and take with each other.
0: Well, we'll talk more with Tony Iommi, but since we've been talking about Brian, let's hear this from Queen on UCR.

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There's no denying it. They all still rock. We're the Quake 102.1.

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You all dig animals, don't you? We're going to have some fun with a few wild ones in this hour. We call this thing the 9 at 9, and we are running with the pack on Ultimate Classic Rock.

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The mighty Steppenwolf. We will count that as one of our rock and roll animals tonight on the 9 at 9. I think we could also include the tube snake on our list of rare animals. It counts, and this is Ultimate Classic Rock.

0: This Animals 99 has been a lot of fun. We're going to have to make some room somewhere for something from Pink Floyd's Animals record here on a future edition of UCR. That is for sure. For the moment, we have one more song, and we will play that soon here on Ultimate Classic Rock.
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6: Okay, here's what I got for you. Partly cloudy tonight with gusty winds, our low down around 61. And then tomorrow, increasing clouds with gusty winds, high near 78.
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As long as we're here in the jungle, I'm going to tell you this. We're going to have some more stories from Tony Iommi. What a pleasure it is to feature Tony on tonight's show. That is ahead on UCR Backstage. After this from Styx, let's sail on out of this hour, shall we? It's Ultimate Classic Rock.

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0: Well, I alluded to this earlier. That is Jethro Tull recorded live at the Rolling Stones legendary Rock and Roll Circus, a concert which, of course, featured the Stones, but also The Who, John Lennon, and Eric Clapton, Taj Mahal, Marianne Faithfull, among others. It's Matt Wardlaw, and Tony Iommi was there that day performing with Jethro Tull. Tony, what are the memories from that day that stick with you?
1: God, it was really strange for me. Because I'm all of a sudden with people who are, you know, grown up with, really. They had a reception thing a night before or a couple of nights before, and they had all the Stones had the gear set up in this ballroom effort in the hotel, and all the people in the movie were invited to this for drinks and whatever. And the Stones started playing. And for me, it was really awkward because I didn't know anybody really personally. I didn't, you know, knew the Tull. And Marianne Faithfull came over to me, and because I heard the Stones started arguing with each other. And Marianne Faithfull came over and said, "Don't worry, they're always like this." You know, she could see I felt uncomfortable. So that was my first thing. And then, of course, when we ended up doing the movie started, we had to wear all this silly stuff. Like, I had to wear a hat, and all the band had to wear a hat and dance around this arena like it was a... It was pretty weird. But the funny thing is, when they had a break, they had... because I had one of our crew with me, come down with me to London, and in the studio. And then, of course, they had a lunch break. And John Lennon gave the guy that worked for me his chicken, because he didn't eat chicken. And and this guy, Luke, he said, "God, John Lennon's gave me his chicken." I went, "Oh, great." It made his day.
0: That's the legendary Tony Iommi. Let's hear some more from the Rock and Roll Circus. Here are the ringleaders themselves, the one and only Rolling Stones. It is Ultimate Classic Rock.

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0: It is so cool to hear stuff from what was a legendary and very unique entry in the history of the Rolling Stones. It ended up being a very interesting concert film, filmed over 2 days in December of 1968, directed by Michael Lindsay Hogg, who, as you might know, also later ended up doing the original shelved Get Back documentary for the Beatles. He had also done some episodes of Ready, Steady, Go, and it was Michael who actually proposed the idea of the rock and roll circus to Mick Jagger. And now, nearly 60 years later, we're glad that he had that idea to bring in the Stones and a bunch of other rock and roll circus animals for that particular adventure. Check it out if you've never seen it, because it's out there on CD and DVD and probably Blu-ray, and I'm guessing it's online as well, like nearly everything else that we love these days. It's ultimate classic.
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0: If you're just joining us, Tony Iommi has a new solo album called From the Dark. That is out October 23rd. We heard the first single, World Alone, earlier tonight. And Tony, during the live stream announcing your new album, you told a story about setting Bill Ward on fire while you two were in the studio working on a Black Sabbath album. The story was cut off due to a glitch in the live stream. Can you share that story with our audience here? Because it's a funny story.
1: He didn't think so. Yeah, no, we used to have this party piece, Bill and I, where the rubbing alcohol in the studio, you could put it on you and light it, and it would just burn off, you know, you wouldn't feel it. So we were using Martin Birch, the new producer. He didn't know us really. And of course, the first times in the studio, Bill and I planned to do this trick where I'd put the liquid on Bill and light him, and it should have burnt off. But I put too much on him and I poured it on him and lit him, and he went woof like that, like a bomb. And he's rolling on the floor and I'm still pouring this liquid on him, thinking it was part of the joke. And of course, Martin Birch is freaking out. And Bill's shouting and screaming, and I thought, oh, it's part of the joke. And God, it wasn't. I found out afterwards he'd got third-degree burns on his legs and he had to go to hospital. Oh, I mean, we never done it again after that.
0: That's just one day in the studio with Black Sabbath, and it seems like you guys had a few of those over the years.
1: Well, we were recording, I think it's Volume 4, in Los Angeles, and we rented John DuPont's house from the DuPont products, all the paints and stuff. And you go in the garage, it's full of paints all in the racks and everything. So anyway, one night Bill come back drunk, and me and Ozzy decided to take his clothes off and got some of the gold paints and sprayed him gold, completely gold. And then I got the lacquer and lacquered him. And Bill was laughing at first, and then he started throwing up on the floor again. He's lying on the floor. And I went, oh, my God. And so, God, I had to phone the ambulance. So I phoned the ambulance, and I said, well, you know, we need to come out to this address. They went, what's wrong with him? I said, he's painted gold. I went, what? I said, he painted gold. So anyway, they came out, and God, did they give us a roasting. They really had a go at us. You idiots, you could have killed him and all this stuff, and they had to give him an adrenaline shot. So that was another part of Sabbath life.

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5: For the Wenatchee Valley tonight, partly cloudy with gusty winds overnight, low down around 61. Tomorrow, increasing clouds, still windy, and a high near 78.
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That is the digital outpost of rock and roll heaven, just waiting for you to stop in and buy a bunch of Kiss albums. 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But make sure to use my discount code WARDLAW15, and good things will happen. 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

The Who put out their It's Hard album this month in 1982. It ended up eventually being the final studio album they made with John Entwistle. They also did not make another Who studio record for over two decades, but that's okay because I think they did roughly 12 farewell tours in that same time span. I'm probably kidding. It's Matt Wardlaw today.

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0: It was an interesting weekend in the world of Journey, but I feel like that could be an ongoing feature. Those of you who know the Journey tribute band singer Hugo, they actually brought Hugo out during one of their concerts in Japan to sing a guest lead vocal on Faithfully. I think a lot of people are really curious why they did that, but in the world of Journey as a fan, you have these kinds of questions. It's Matt Wardlaw. On a serious note, we are sending out condolences to former Journey and Santana keyboardist Greg Raleigh, who wrote a beautiful thing remembering his wife, who passed away recently. And as he shared with fans, he was not going to offer up a weepy obituary, but instead, he wanted to celebrate the 48 years that they shared together, a life of pure light, as he called it. You can read all of Greg's thoughts and memories on his socials, and she definitely left the world a better place than she found it, as they say. 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

0: It's Ultimate Classic Rock. We are with Tony Iommi tonight. It was, of course, an emotional experience for us as fans, that final Sabbath performance at Back to the Beginning. What did it mean to you, Tony? Because I'm sure there was a good long period where you never thought that you would get to share the stage with your Sabbath mates again.
1: Absolutely. Never thought that at all, because for me, I mean, we did the end tour, and Bill, of course, wasn't on that. And I thought, that's it, you know, to me, that's the end, and the end is the end. And then when this was mentioned to me about doing the Back to the Beginning, I didn't agree with it, because I didn't want to be, oh, here they are again, they're back out again now. I didn't want that. So at first I didn't agree with it. And then when I heard that it was for charity, I mean, that changed the whole thing. And of course, then we had to get together with the original line, with Bill, which we hadn't played with Bill for live for 20 years. So it was a bit

0: bit of a worry because, you know, I thought, well, this is a big gig. Everybody's going to be looking at us and we need to get it right, you know. But at the end of the day, I'm glad we did it. It was just difficult. I found it difficult because Ozzy's sitting in a throne, and normally you're used to seeing him running around and coming up to you and pulling faces and having a laugh. But on that occasion, he was in a throne and I couldn't see him because I'm at the back. And Bill asked if I'd stand by him because he said, I want to watch you. I want to watch your foot for the timing. I don't know how he worked that one out, but there we go. So really, I mean, it was hard because we'd never done it like that before. We'd not seen Ozzy.
1: Well, I think we're all glad that things finished up with Bill behind the drum kit for that final Sabbath set.
0: Yeah, I mean, it was great to play with Bill. Great to play. I'm really glad we could end it with the four of us. And that was really a gem.

What's the exact opposite of that song by AC/DC? How could we really go in a different direction? I've got a thought. Here's my thought. Let me know if you agree. It is Nazareth on UCR.

0: Our huge thanks to Tony Iommi for spending some time with us tonight and telling some great stories. You can look forward to Tony's solo album, From the Dark. As I've said, that will be in the stores October 23rd. You can pre-order that as we speak at store.ultimateclassicrock.com. And we'll wrap things up shortly with a few more on UCR.
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1: 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We will also dig into some important rockiversaries for the Rock and Roll Hall of Fame, Genesis and Van Halen, just to name a few. And with summer starting to wind down, let's keep that feeling of summertime concerts going with some choice live stuff on UCR Backstage. 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
3: Right now, partly cloudy with gusty winds. Early morning low down around 61. The rest of our day, increasing clouds with gusty winds. High near 78.
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3: Okay, here's what I got for you. Partly cloudy right now, gusty winds, early morning low down around 61. The rest of our day, increasing clouds with gusty winds and a high near 78.
0: 102.1.
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3: Right now, partly cloudy with gusty winds, early morning low down around 61. The rest of our day, increasing clouds with gusty winds, high near 78.
0: The Quake.
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woke last night to the sound of thunder. How far off, I sat and wondered. Started humming a song from 1962. Ain't it funny how the night moves, when you just don't seem to have as much to lose. Strange how the night moves.

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0: Classic rock, the Quake 102.1. It is Kiss and rock and roll all night. Hey, good morning. It's me, Uncle Dave. Welcome to the early morning edition of the Big Rock Show on a Wednesday. Glad to have you. Alice Cooper is on the way. Got some Tom Petty as well. And I found out yesterday afternoon, I'm going to be hanging out at Walker's Furniture and Mattress on the Basic Grant Road in East Wenatchee this weekend. They've got a big sale, obviously, going on this weekend, and I'm going to be there from 2 to 5 in the afternoon on Saturday, hanging out, telling you all about the cool deals, and I hope to see you there.
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0: So we're starting out partly sunny. We got a 30% chance of showers in the afternoon and a high near 76 for today. Tonight, cloudy and a 50% chance of showers. That's mainly before midnight. Then it's going to clear overnight with the low down around 53. Tomorrow, mostly sunny, but we got a 40% chance of showers or thunderstorms in the afternoon. High near 70.
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0: 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And I hope your morning's going well. David Bowie's on the way. Rush is up next for you.
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0: 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It's David Bowie and Fame. Hello, good morning. It's me, Uncle Dave. Thank you so much for listening. Got music on the way from Bad Company. Got U2 on the way as well. And there's a bunch of stuff on the Quake mobile app you might want to check out. It's an opportunity for you to vote which is the better AC/DC album, Let There Be Rock or Back in Black. 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What do you think? My buddy John down the hallway says that about 40,000 pounds of Pabst Blue Ribbon have disappeared. It's been stolen. It's gone. So if you happen to be, you know, walking through a Quick Stop grocery store and you see a really good deal on Pabst Blue Ribbon, well, you know who to thank.
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0: Classic rock, the Quake 102.1 Bad Company and Rocksteady, and it's me, Uncle Dave. Hey, another hour of the Big Rock Show is on the way. We're going to dive into some music from Blue Oyster Cult. We got Ozzy for you as well, and we are going to play the Morning Lick, and we have a Morning Lick sponsor. This is our first week of having Mike's Mountain Mike's Pizza be our sponsor for the Morning Lick. So not only are they sponsoring the Morning Lick, but they're providing the prize. And the winner this morning, next hour, is going to get a 20-inch mountain pizza. It's a big pizza. And that's what's up for grabs. Oh, man. It's going to be great.
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1: We start out partly sunny, but we got a 30% chance of showers mainly in the afternoon. High near 76 today. Tonight, cloudy and a 50% chance of showers. That's mainly before midnight, then gradually becoming partly cloudy. The low down around 53. Tomorrow, mostly sunny and a 40% chance of showers and thunderstorms in the afternoon. High near 70.
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Classic Rock, the Quake 102.1, Ozzy Osbourne and Mr. Crowley. It is 6:09 in the morning. We got 64 outside. And hello, good morning to you. It's me, Uncle Dave. And for those of you that can hear me,

0: Thank you so much for listening. Here's the deal. Look, here's the deal. I came in earlier this morning and we were doing just fine. And then the transmitter just went off. And I have not heard yet from the engineers. We contacted them. They're on the job. They're working on it. They're trying to figure out what's going on. But I honestly, I have not heard back. So I don't know if it's a power failure or if the transmitter went poof or the antenna, you know, fell off the tower. I just don't know. So you and me are both kind of in the dark on that one. But for those of you that are listening to me right now, you're listening to us while we're streaming, or you're listening to us on our mobile app. Either way, maybe your smart speaker's all set up. Any way you look at it, this is your day, because we're going to be doing the morning lick and you are going to be the only people participating in the morning lick this morning. All right. And up for grabs, our new morning lick sponsor, up for grabs, is a gigantic 20-inch mountain pizza from Mountain Mike's Pizza. So, with that, let's get rolling.
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0: All right, so we're starting out partly sunny, but we got a 30% chance of showers, mainly in the afternoon. Our high near 76 today. Tonight, cloudy, about a 50% chance of showers. That's mainly before midnight and then gradually becoming partly cloudy overnight, with the low down around 53. And then tomorrow you got mostly sunny, still a 40% chance of showers or thunderstorms in the afternoon, high near 70, 64 outside. Is that still true? It was 64 about half an hour ago and apparently still is. Okay. So 64 outside our studios. So like I said, this is all internet, baby. If you're streaming us, if you're listening to us on the mobile app, you are it for the morning lick this morning.
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0: What do you think it is? 509-665-1021. That is 509-665-1021. Listen. Exact artist, exact title, and I'm not going to give you any leeway. Up for grabs, it will be a 20-inch mountain pizza from Mountain Mike's Pizza in Wenatchee. It's good pizza, I'm telling you. What is it? All right. Okay. First person with a correct answer will win right here.
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0: Classic Rock, the Quake 102.1. You got the Doobie Brothers in China Grove. We're playing the morning lick, and let's see if we've got a winner on the phone. Hello, good morning. It's the Quake 102.1. Who am I talking to?
1: Larry.
0: Hey, Larry, how you doing this morning?
1: Real good.
0: Well, I appreciate you listening to us on the app or just online?
1: Online.
0: All right. That's okay. Have you got the lick for me this morning?
1: Black Crowes, Hard to Handle.
0: That is correct.
1: Well, thank you.
0: You got it this morning, and that means you just scored a gigantic 20-inch mountain pizza from Mountains Mike's Pizza in Wenatchee.
1: Sounds good, Dave.
0: All right, so here's the deal. I got to get info from you, but first we need you to introduce the morning lick, so go ahead and do that right now, please.
1: Today's morning lick is Black Crowes, Hard to Handle.

0: It's classic rock, the Quake 102.1. Black Crowes, Hard to Handle, our morning lick this morning. Congratulations to Larry, listening to us online. And he gets the Mountain Mike's Mountain Pizza. Big-ass pizza. But we can't say, they can't put it on the menu as a big-ass pizza because it might scare some people. So anyway, Larry, congratulations to you. We appreciate it. Thank you for listening. Music on the way. 38 specials coming. 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

0: classic rock, the Quake 102.1. You got Boston there and Don't Look Back. It's about 6:40 in the morning. Good morning to you. And you know what? I haven't even looked at the thermometer, so let me just take a peek here. It's all on the website. There we go. 64? Yeah, pretty much. Okay, here's the deal. For those of you... For those of you who can't hear me, well, you can't hear me, but for those of you who are listening to us online, you're streaming it on your computer, on your smart speaker, that kind of stuff, or maybe you're listening to us on the Quake mobile app. Either way, we thank you. We appreciate it. And what do we got going on? I got CCR on the way. I got Mellencamp coming up as well.
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0: Classic rock, the Quake 102.1, Creedence Clearwater Revival, Who'll Stop the Rain. It is 6:51 in the morning. Good morning to you. We got 63 outside, and we're getting ready to dive into another hour of the Big Rock Show. You know what's coming, right? Well, music, of course. We got Queen and Billy Idol on the way. But also, we're going to play the Flashback Pop Quiz. And up for grabs for the Flashback Pop Quiz, I got another four-pack of tickets for Crescent Bar and Heart by Heart this Sunday, September 6th, Sunserra Golf Course, Heart by Heart. Great show. I'm telling you, you're going to love it. But I will remind you that because it is this weekend, we're suggesting that if you win these tickets, you need to pick them up here at the studio. We can put them in the mail, but there's no guarantee you're going to get them in time. So be ready for it because it's coming up. Next hour.
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0: So we're starting out partly sunny with a 30% chance of showers, mainly in the afternoon, our high near 76 today. And then tonight, cloudy with about a 50% chance of showers before midnight. And then it's gradually going to become partly cloudy overnight with a low down around 53. By tomorrow, mostly sunny, but a 40% chance of showers and thunderstorms tomorrow in the afternoon. High near 70 tomorrow. 63 outside right now.
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0: It's classic rock, the Quake 102.1, Billy Idol, Rebel Yell, and hello, good morning, and welcome to another hour of the Big Rock Show. That's right. It is 7:09 in the morning, almost 7:10. We got 63 outside, and for those of you who are listening to us, the only way you're hearing us is online via the interweb, whether you're streaming on our website or you're using a smart speaker or you're listening to us on the Quake mobile app. Any way you're listening to us, I thank you. And for those of you who are not set up that way, well, you can't hear me. I'm sorry. We got a contest coming up. Woo-hoo! That's right. We're going to play the Flashback Pop Quiz. And this is one of those unique situations where the only people that are going to play this contest are the people that are listening to us online or on the mobile app. So for those of you who listen to us regularly online and on the mobile app, here you go. We're going to get into it.
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0: So it's looking partly sunny outside right now, but we got a 30% chance of showers mainly in the afternoon. Our high near 76 for today. Tonight, cloudy, 50% chance of showers mainly before midnight. Then it's going to clear overnight with the low down around 53. By tomorrow, mostly sunny, but a 40% chance of showers and maybe thunderstorms in the afternoon. High near 70 for tomorrow.

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1: Woo-hoo!
0: That's right. And I want to remind you, our prize for the Flashback Pop Quiz is a 4-pack of tickets for Heart by Heart. They will be performing at Crescent Bar at the Sunsara Golf Course Sunday evening. This Sunday evening, which means we're asking people, if at all possible, to pick up your tickets here at the studios. Now, we're open 8 to 5 Monday through Friday, but we're not open on Saturday. We're not open on Sunday. So if you can't pick them up, don't try and win them. Let somebody who can pick them up win them, please. It's going to be a great show. Heart by Heart always puts on a great show. You ready to go? Let's play the Flashback.

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2: Over the years, you've heard these three rock guitar legends play plenty of hot licks. But see if you remember the bands they played them in. First up, Ritchie Blackmore. Next, Alvin Lee. And Brian May. So, do you know? Can you name the bands that featured guitar stars Ritchie Blackmore, Alvin Lee, and Brian May?
3: All right, if you have the answer, you need to give me a call at 509-665-1021. That's 509-665-1021. And remember, you got to give me all three band names. You don't have to give them to me in order, but you got to give me all three band names. And we start with caller five. And again, up for grabs, it will be that four-pack of tickets for Heart by Heart for this Sunday, Crescent Bar, Sun Sierra Golf Course. It's going to be an awesome time. And our number again is 509-665-1021. So, if you can't pick the tickets up here at the studio, I suggest, politely, that you refrain from trying to win them. Otherwise, give me a call if you got the answer.
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1: Did you know the bands that feature guitar stars Ritchie Blackmore, Alvin Lee, and Brian May? Well, Ritchie Blackmore has played in a couple of bands, but the one that made him a star was Deep Purple. Alvin Lee did his thing with this band that stole the show at Woodstock 10 years after. And Brian May was the guy who did all that fancy fret work for Queen. Deep Purple, 10 years after, and Queen. If those were your answers, then you passed today's pop quiz. Class dismissed.
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Def Leppard, Rock of Ages, 7:28 in the morning. Good morning to you. Music coming from Van Halen. I got Joan Jett, and just a warning, we are not going to be doing rock news this morning because there just isn't any really, you know, great rock news to talk about. So we're going to skip over that. Also, just want to remind you that this weekend is like this big 4-day Labor Day sale at Walker's. And yes, I will be there on Saturday from 2 to 5 this Saturday on the air. And for this weekend only, that's Friday through Labor Day, you're going to shop huge savings. You're going to find clearance stuff up to 70% off. You're going to get great no money down, no minimum purchase, zero interest financing for up to 5 years on approved credit. I will be there from 2 to 5. And the word is, I might have some swag to give away. So, how much swag? 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

0: Classic Rock, the Quake 102.1. It's Van Halen running with the devil. And hello and again, and good morning to you. We're getting close to, what would be rock news, but we're going to skip rock news. And you know what? We're just going to play another song.
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0: It's classic rock, the Quake 102.1 ZZ Top. It's called Tush. And I already warned you, no rock news for this hour. So we're just going to play more music. At least that's what I want to do. We got 63 outside. Let's look at the weather.
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0: Okay, so we're going to call it partly sunny for right now, but we got a 30% chance of showers, mainly in the afternoon. High near 76 today. Cloudy tonight, 50% chance of showers. That's before midnight. Then it's going to gradually clear up a little bit overnight. Low down around 53. Tomorrow, mostly sunny and then a 40% chance of showers and thunderstorms possible in the afternoon. High tomorrow near 70. 63 outside right now.
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And it's what we do best. 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

0: Classic rock, the Quake 102.1. It's Tesla and Love Song. And hello, good morning. It's me, Uncle Dave. Thank you for listening. Welcome to another hour of the Big Rock Show. Got some Journey, got some CCR for you. I mentioned earlier in the show about this beer heist, the beer disappeared. Look, somewhere out there is about 34,000 cans of Pabst Blue Ribbon. It's missing. Nobody knows where it went, except for, of course, the people that took it. Pabst doesn't know. The police department doesn't know. The internet has no clue. But somewhere around August 17th at the distribution center in Southern California, it wasn't a smash and grab. Somebody showed up with fraudulent paperwork, posed as the scheduled pickup driver, and just drove away. Yeah. So, I'm sorry I'm laughing. It's not funny for Pabst at all.
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0: Well, we're going to call it partly sunny, but we got a 30% chance of showers, mainly in the afternoon. Our high near 76 today. Cloudy tonight, 50% chance of showers before midnight, and then it's gradually going to become partly cloudy with the low down around 53. Tomorrow, mostly sunny, but a 40% chance of showers and thunderstorms in the afternoon. High near 70.
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0: 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Hello, good morning. I hope your morning's going well. AC/DC should make it a little bit better. And Dire Straits is up next for you.
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0: 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Hello, good morning. It's Miracle Dave, and welcome, welcome, welcome. We're more than halfway through this hour of the Big Rock Show. Want to remind you about 90s Flannel Fest. Now, we were giving away four packs of tickets for 90s Flannel Fest last week, and we're going to give it a rest this week, and then next week we're going to kick that back in again. 90s Flannel Fest. That's some of the best tribute bands you've ever heard. 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

0: 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Jimi Hendrix and Faya. It's me, Uncle Dave. I got another hour of the Big Rock Show for you, and part of that is going to be over 40 minutes of nonstop classic rock. Yeah, it's coming.
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0: We start out partly sunny, but we got a 30% chance of showers in the afternoon. Our high near 7.

0: 66 today. Tonight, cloudy, 50% chance of showers. That's mainly before midnight. Then it's gradually going to become partly cloudy, low down around 53. Tomorrow, mostly sunny with a 40% chance of showers and thunderstorms in the afternoon, high near 70.
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We're going to keep going with Steve Miller.

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0: The Quake 102.1. It is Creed and Higher. And that wraps up over 40 minutes of nonstop rock for you. How you doing? It's Miracle Dave. I got music on the way from, let's see, the Cars. We got the Cars, yes. Did I mention I got the Cars? And Night Ranger is on the way as well.
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0: It's classic rock, the Quake 102.1. The Cars, I mentioned them, didn't I? And Bye Bye Love. And it's me, Uncle Dave, and it's almost time for me to take off, get out of the way, and make room for Jen Austin. She's coming in. I want to remind you, don't forget and make some plans, because it's still a ways off, okay? It's not until the first weekend in October, but the first annual Smoke in the Valley Barbecue Competition is coming. It's going to be at the Eastmont Fourplex. It's one of the most beautiful things in the world. Barbecue. Okay. It's a sanctioned barbecue competition by the Pacific Northwest Barbecue Association, which means that the winners, this is a stepping stone for them to get in bigger competitions and eventually maybe go to the big one. I think it's in Kansas City, isn't it? Yeah. Anyway, it's going to be awesome. There's all sorts of stuff planned for the kids and for the adults and food trucks and vendors and all sorts of stuff. And, of course, the competitors as well. The smell of barbecue will be wafting through the air.
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0: Partly sunny, but about a 30% chance of showers, mainly in the afternoon. Our high near 76 today. Tonight, cloudy, 50% chance of showers. That's mainly before midnight. Then it'll gradually become partly cloudy with the low down around 53. Tomorrow, mostly sunny. A 40% chance of showers and thunderstorms in the afternoon possible, and a high near 70.
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Good morning, Rolling Stones, Nirvana, Nazareth, and more on the way. Back in the day when we did not have AI, and now ChatGPT can send text messages for you. Good idea? We'll talk about it at 10:35.

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won? Do you like winning stuff? Maybe it's been a while. Maybe you've never won anything before. I don't think I have either. 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

The Quake 102.1. Labor Day weekend is coming up, and we're going to have a lot of awesome songs to accompany your road trip or your cookout. Labor Day to Z weekend. We'll do the alphabetizing. You don't have to think. Just have a beverage. But we'll do that beginning Saturday at

0: got classic rock, the Quake 102.1. So what if you could link your text messages with ChatGPT and it could read everything and summarize the group text? This could be the only redeeming quality of this feature, summarizing the group text. Do you ever respond? Please don't respond to the group text. I know that's the intention, but it's a constant notification. But this AI lab has now come up with a feature where you can plug in to ChatGPT and it will send text messages for you, or at least suggest things, and you can approve the sending or not. Nothing can go wrong there. But good luck with that. Ted Nugent up next. I bet he's a good texter, right? Not holding back. He's coming up next.
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You know, tomorrow we're digging into the vault. 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
3: Today, partly sunny with a 30% chance of showers, mainly in the afternoon. The high near 76 for today. Tonight, cloudy, a 50% chance of showers, mainly before midnight, then gradually becoming partly cloudy with the low down around 53. Tomorrow, mostly sunny. You got a 40% chance of showers, though. Maybe a thunderstorm in the afternoon. High near 70.
0: 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The Quake.
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Coming up, Pink Floyd and Quiet Riot, and how to manage food cravings at 11:35, because you're scrolling, seeing food pictures, and wanting to eat those items. And so how to get beyond that, coming up at 11:35.

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Maybe it's 1989. 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It's kind of smoky and not decorated very well. Nobody cared back in the day, right? Laid back and fun. You have some Quiet Riot on.

0: the Quake 102.1. Okay, how to manage food cravings throughout the day, because we're scrolling, we're looking at pictures of food and wanting that food. The Today Show said take a pause. Oh boy, there's a waiting period for food now. It should be at least 15 minutes. That's it. And allegedly that food craving will go away. I don't know. I'm still thinking about pictures of cake that I looked at 9:30. But anyway, we'll do our best. They said scroll on through and don't think about it and give it 15 minutes. And then if you've got to have that item, you know, all things in moderation, as my granny would say. John Mellencamp's favorite food is tomato soup. He's coming up next.
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1: We're going to alphabetize this weekend. It's actually just a matter of, you know, hitting a sort button. It's not a big deal, but it is going to be fun. 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
2: Well, the forecast says partly sunny with a 30% chance of showers, mainly in the afternoon, high near 76. Tonight, cloudy, a 50% chance of showers, mainly before midnight, then gradually becoming partly cloudy, low down around 53. Tomorrow, mostly sunny with a 40% chance of showers and thunderstorms in the afternoon, high near 70.
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Every Friday, I went to Pizza Hut with my dad. He had to go get his allergy shots at the hospital every Friday because he's allergic to wasps. And so we got that, and then we'd go to Pizza Hut, and he'd give me a quarter for the jukebox, or maybe 50 cents, I don't remember. With the hamburger pizza, it was so good. Anyway, jukebox hero, Foreigner. They are bringing nostalgic Pizza Huts back. Yay.

You've got classic rock, the Quake 102.1. 40 minutes of nonstop classic rock. And we're going to alphabetize this weekend, Labor Day to Z. No thinking on your part, not necessary. Just have fun. And we'll have the songs in order back here while you're hanging out.

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Classic Rock, The Quake, 102.1, Central Washington's Classic Rock.

0: Classic Rock The Quake 102.1. Well, here's a thought we haven't had yet today. Where are the colleges with the best value? Every time I watch a college football game and they have the student section or the big crowd of students outside the stadium, I think, how much are they paying for tuition? Think about that. I never find out, but the University of Florida, the Gators, number one for value. They have a 91% graduation rate and a median earning of $72,000 10 years after enrollment. That according to Smart Asset. And so that's out there. But wherever you go to school, I went to Nebraska and I no longer think about how much I paid or anything other than the football team that lingers. But we all make our way eventually. And good luck to your team this weekend.
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3: My book club president says reading is, quote, not a competition. 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
1: For the Wenatchee Valley, we got partly sunny and a 30% chance of showers, mainly in the afternoon. The high near 76 today. Tonight, cloudy and a 50% chance of showers, mainly before midnight, then gradually becoming partly cloudy overnight. Low down around 53. Tomorrow, mostly sunny, but you got a 40% chance of showers, maybe a thunderstorm in the afternoon. High near 70.
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If you like organization, you like things neat and tidy, me too, high five. It feels better that way, to live life that way. We're alphabetizing this weekend. Labor Day to Z weekend, all the songs in alphabetical order beginning at 10 a.m. on Saturday. Thank goodness.

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Most fascinating thing I've seen on the internet so far today. There's one teacher who organized her classroom by zodiac sign. So all the students of the earth sign at one table, then air, then water, then fire. How did that go? Coming up at 1:35. 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

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There's one teacher in Connecticut who's done a fascinating thing. She divided her students into four tables based on their zodiac signs. So earth, air, water, and fire. She said earth signs are very motivated to get things done. The kids at the fire sign table fought constantly. The air sign students were a little dreamy, she said. And water, I guess water got along with everybody pretty much. Lindsey Buckingham is an air sign. So he's very dreamy and very creative, and he'd be awesome in that classroom. But that's kind of fascinating. Let's do that at work, too. Fleetwood Mac

0: It would Mac on the way.
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Classic Rock, The Quake, 102.1. So this weekend, we're going to be alphabetizing, and we hope you're here for that. It's going to begin at 10 a.m. on Saturday. We are alphabetizing a Labor Day-to-Z weekend, all the songs in alphabetical order. It's going to be very satisfying.

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4: Today, partly sunny with a 30% chance of showers, mainly in the afternoon. The high near 76 for today. Tonight, cloudy, a 50% chance of showers, mainly before midnight, then gradually becoming partly cloudy with the low down around 53. Tomorrow, mostly sunny. You got a 40% chance of showers, though. Maybe a thunderstorm in the afternoon. High near 70.
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Annika Niles of Rush is having a great time on the road. A lot of antics and pranks. And more about this coming up at 2:35.

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You've got Classic Rock, the Quake 102.1. 40 minutes of nonstop classic rock. We're going to be alphabetizing this weekend, Labor Day to Z. And so this song will be near the end somewhere. What I Like About You, Romantics. We'll kick that off Saturday at

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We're playing 40 minutes nonstop of the greatest songs ever made. Classic rock, The Quake, 102. All day at work and all weekend long, too. We're playing 40 minutes nonstop of the greatest songs ever made. 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
1: You too. They've got a new album coming out this fall. Yay. Their last album came out in 2017, so we are ready for a new U2 album. And maybe new stuff from Rush now that they have Annika Niles. We'll see. But they're having fun on tour. And Annika does not hesitate to just kill time and prank them and have some antics back there. She'll quit and eat chips and then offer some to Getty and Alex and just kind of do her own thing, taking control of that band. Annika Niles, but keep up with Rush and more inside our app and on our website. That tour

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3: Tonight we got cloudy skies and a 50% chance of showers. That's mainly before midnight, then gradually becoming partly cloudy with a low down around 53. Tomorrow, mostly sunny, but you got a 40% chance of showers and thunderstorms in the afternoon. High near 70.
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Classic rock, The Quake 102.1, that's Deep Purple, and Hush as we set sail into the 3P, hour one of the Rock and Ride Home on a Wednesday. Good to have you along. I'm Chris Hansen. This hour, going to fill up your classic rock cup with the sounds of Van Halen. We have 38 Special, Three Doors Down, and Styx, and right now, the Scorpions blowing through.

Cheap Trick and Surrender here at the Quake 102.1, making our way through hour one of the Rock and Ride Home and in the middle of 40 plus nonstop on this Wednesday with Rick Derringer.

Bon Jovi and Bad Medicine as we move along through our number one of the Rock and Ride Home on a Wednesday in the middle of 40 plus nonstop still and sailing away with Styx.

0: Three Doors Down with some kryptonites as we wrap up another 40-plus nonstop here at the Quake. We'll get into it again before the hour is out. 38 Special and Van Halen coming up for you here in just a bit. Other items on the Rock and Ride Home today going to include, but will not necessarily be limited to, laps around our Quake mobile app. We'll see what's new and brewing over there. Also going to talk to you about the Morning Lick with Uncle Dave. We've got details about Ultimate Classic Rock weeknights tonight. And I have odd stories and headline times lined up today, of course, as well. On that front, we are talking Egg McMuffins and serial offenders. Let's put it that way. Egg McMuffins and serial offenders. Not C-E-R-E-A-L, like you eat for breakfast. S-E-R-E-A-L, like as in recursive things that someone does wrong. Yeah. That's coming up on Odd Stories and Headline Time later on. All that and a lot of great music for you, too. Check it out today here on the Rock and Ride Home with me, Chris Hansen, at the Quake. Thanks for being here.
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0: Classic rock, Van Halen. It's Ain't Talking About Love. We've got a 40-plus nonstop to lunch into in just a few. We'll get into that after the forecast. And a quick reminder that every weekday morning on the Big Rock Show with Uncle Dave at 6:10, you can play the morning lick. It's now powered by Mountain Mike's Pizza. 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They're at 106 Easy Way in Wenatchee. 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
2: All right, looking for a 60% likelihood of showers this evening, falling to a 20% chance in the overnight. Partly to mostly cloudy through those hours with a low at 52, and mañana's looking partly sunny with a 30% chance of showers and a high at 70.
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Classic Rock, the Quake 102.1 Boston, doing some smoking as we head into the four here at the Rock and Ride Home. Hour two of the show comes your way on a Wednesday with the promise of music from Billy Idol and Led Zeppelin, Rat, Guns N' Roses, and Eric Clapton. And right now, the sounds of Metallica.

classic rock, Tom Petty and the Heartbreakers. It's You Wreck Me, moving along through the four now on the Rockin' Ride Home. Second hour of the show on a Wednesday. Also brewing up some

Hey, all you party animals, this is Classic Rock, The Quake, 102.1.

Eric Clapton, something that's typically for your nose goes through your ears. Here on the Rock and Ride Home today, that is Cocaine, as we've still got 40 plus nonstop moving along in hour two of the Rock and Ride Home. Not done yet. A couple more to go, and Guns N' Roses has got one of them.

making continuous circuitous motions with Rat. That's Round and Round. Round and round we go to Led Zeppelin and Billy Idol in just a bit, and heading to the Quake mobile app for the first of several visits today. We look at what's new from Uncle Dave. We have that donut recall that's going on. Cops everywhere are just are upset. Is that still a thing? I mean, should I drop that? People obviously once in a while will say, Hanson, you're living in yesteryear, you know, and the cops don't eat donuts anymore, but they've got to eat donuts, right? All cops eat donuts, don't they still? Come on, cops and donuts, that'll never not be a thing, at least a little bit. Is flashing your high beams a free speech issue in Washington State? Uncle Dave's

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0: Mr. William Michael Albert Broad, we know him better as Billy Idol. White Wedding is the tune. Checking out the forecast next. We've got 40 plus nonstop awaiting you after the break, and we go back to the Quake mobile app for a quick look at some new news stories we are following there. Woody debris in Lake Chelan. Woody debris. That's become a term that is, that's what they're calling all of the debris that's been in Lake Chelan. Woody debris in Lake Chelan is not really a new thing. It was, you know, always commonplace that you'd head up there and see a few, you know, floating sticks or a log or something like that. But this year's debris, or detritus, as you could also say, is a fancier term for the same thing, kind of, I guess. It is all around the lake's edges, and they're finally looking to do something about it. They've got a grant to study the problem, so you can find out more about that. I have the details on that for you. Also, another fatality accident. Man, that's 3 or 4 days in a row now with at least one to report to you from the region. Enough is enough, but this one injuring 5 as well up near Kashmir yesterday. We have the details on that for you. We have plenty of other local news items along with some classic rock news you might be interested in, too. Go check it out right now. It waits for you at the Quake mobile app.
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0: lining up partly to mostly cloudy this evening and through the overnight. 60% likelihood of showers to start the evening and will fall to 20% by the overnight. Tomorrow, 30% chance of showers out there, partly sunny aside with a high at 70.
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